0: 97X, three doors down, loser. I'm B. This is Chaos Theory here in the J the Plumber studio on this fine Friday. It is a good day. Tomorrow is Rock and Rescue. We have been really prepping for it. And hey, we're all excited. 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There's food trucks, there's prizes, there's adoptable animals. 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

0: 97X Breaking Benjamin, Something Wicked. I'm V, this is Chaos Theory, here in the J the Plumber studio on this fine Friday night. Feeling pretty good. I got my second win back, mainly from all of the tea, all of the goss. It has been a very interesting day. Found out a lot about, you know, stuff happening at my current second job, stuff happening at my old second job. Man, you know, as someone who kind of claims to be like surviving on tea, on gossip, it was a really good day for me. It was a really good day. Queens of the Stone Age on the way. No one knows. 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
10: Here's your 14 First Alert forecast. Overnight, partly cloudy with a low of 67. Tomorrow, partly sunny with a high of 88 and a 20% chance of a stray shower. Tomorrow night, mostly cloudy with a low of 70. And Sunday, mostly cloudy with a high of 84 and a 40% chance of rain in the afternoon and evening. I'm meteorologist Arden Gregory with your 14 First Alert forecast.
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0: 97X, Ice Nine Kills, and McKenna Grace Twisting the Knife. I'm V, this is Chaos Theory here in the Jacob Plummer studio. 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Partly cloudy tonight with a low around 68. Mostly sunny Saturday with a high near 88. Mostly cloudy Saturday night with a low around 71. Chances of showers and thunderstorms Sunday, mostly cloudy with a high near 86. And a chance of showers and thunderstorms Sunday night, mostly cloudy with a low around 72. And just cuz, showers Monday. Possibly a thunderstorm with a high near 84 and a low around 72. Rainy start and pretty much consistent throughout next week. Linkin Park on the way, one step closer, only on Owens Road's Best Rock, 97X.
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Sleep Token, that's emergence from a nap, perhaps. That sounds nice. Right now, I'm going to take me one. Here are the Chili Peppers.

0: As it ended, that is Destroy Me, their song. So they call themselves President, and because everything seems to work on trends, there will be a band that pops up soon named Secretary of State, perhaps. I mean, there's a Sleep Token. I played him recently. Soon I'll play Sleep Theory. What is going on?
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0: That is sleep theory right there. We shall rise against and get Bush and new Poppy.
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3: Today, partly cloudy, a low 68. Mostly sunny on Saturday, a high of 89. Mostly cloudy on Saturday night, low 71. Mostly cloudy Sunday, a slight chance of a shower or thunderstorm, high of 87. Monday night, mostly cloudy, a chance of a shower, possibly a thunderstorm late, a low 72. Showers and possibly a thunderstorm Monday, high of 85. Monday night, a chance of a shower or thunderstorm, low 72.
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0: 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I need a little
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0: The newest, 3 Days Grace, don't want to go home tonight. There's always park benches. Not too comfortable, though. Ataris. Coming after Weezer. Billy Morrison featuring Sully Erna. That's on the way, too.
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6: Here's your 14 First Alert forecast. Overnight, partly cloudy with a low of 67. Tomorrow, partly sunny with a high of 88 and a 20% chance of a stray shower. Tomorrow night, mostly cloudy with a low of 70. And Sunday, mostly cloudy with a high of 84 and a 40% chance of rain in the afternoon and evening. I'm meteorologist Arden Gregory with your 14 First Alert forecast.
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0: Billy Morris and Sully Erna Becoming. 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

0: Nam, coming up on the 9th anniversary of the loss of Chester Bennington. Mind-blowing. Speaking of which, that loss happened just 2 months after we lost Chris Cornell. Yeah, 2017, not a great year. We have Soundgarden next.
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0: free, but it's going to cost you. That is Beartooth. That's life. Theory of a Dead Man comes up next. Magnolia Park and Shinedown, they're going to follow.
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4: Today, partly cloudy, a low 68. Mostly sunny on Saturday, a high of 89. Mostly cloudy on Saturday night, low 71. Mostly cloudy Sunday, a slight chance of a shower or thunderstorm, high of 87. Monday night, mostly cloudy, a chance of a shower, possibly a thunderstorm late, a low 72. Showers and possibly a thunderstorm Monday, high of 85. Monday night, a chance of a shower or thunderstorm, low 72.
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0: Yep, I leave you safe and sound. Shine down. I'm getting out of here. Have yourself a great weekend, yo.
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Pretty reckless right there. When I wake up, talking about some good stuff right there, my friends. It is Randy, Black Label Society. On the way here is Bush, a little land of milk and honey.

0: Hey, Kel, Black Label Society, name in blood, as they are about to hit the road, or have been on the road, actually. Zach Sabbath, Zach Weiland, doing a little tribute. Pretty cool stuff. And, of course, man, I still think sitting down with Zach and talking about Ozzy, there's going to be a biopic about Ozzy getting done. That should be really good. I don't know who they're going to play. Who's going to play Ozzy? That'd be pretty interesting to know, but either way, it should be cool. Autumn Kings, Alice in Chains, Sporting the Wood on the weekend. Come on.
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0: Gone, gone, gone. There you go, Autumn Kings. What a banger, my friends. My name is Randy. Happy weekend, Tib. Been watching a lot of the NBA. What do you think, huh? Game one, game two, huh? Any thoughts? Looking pretty good, though. Spurs, Knicks, man. Should be a fun series. Evanescence, Social D, coming your way. Been watching some hockey, too. Yeah, it's been a lot of fun, man. So much sports going on in football. Not that far away.
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3: Here's your 14 First Alert forecast. Overnight, partly cloudy with a low of 67. Tomorrow, partly sunny with a high of 88 and a 20% chance of a stray shower. Tomorrow night, mostly cloudy with a low of 70. And Sunday, mostly cloudy with a high of 84 and a 40% chance of rain in the afternoon and evening. I'm meteorologist Arden Gregory with your 14 First Alert forecast.
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0: New album is out and available. Title track of the album right there, Social D, that is Born to Kill. Came out here early, well, May 8th. I guess we're already in June already. I can't even believe that, man. It's crazy. Inch closer to the College World Series, one of my favorite things that I used to do back home. A lot of family and friends go. It's such a great atmosphere all the way around, but we'll find out who gets there here soon. Next weekend, it gets underway. Five Finger Death Punch, Baby Metal. Looking forward to the tour with Five Finger, Evil Under Fire. It is going to be a good one this summer.
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give it away now. Red Hot Chili Peppers and on some Biz. Papa Roach coming your way right now. It's Dog Star. I like this. New record is out. Let me know what you guys think about this. Here is All In Now.

0: Don't Get Away with Murder. You'll be either on Dateline or 2020, I guess. We watch a lot of those in my house. We do. My wife always likes to watch the show. There was finally one the other day where the wife killed the husband, because that doesn't always happen normally. But I did point that out. Said, see what happens. But we also went and saw Obsession the other day. And I'm not going to ruin that for anybody. But boy, if you want a thrill or horror, that is it, my friends. My wife's like, why did you take me to this movie? Is this something you want to tell me? I'm like, I'm just saying. Dorothy on the way. Eva Under Fire, too.
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0: Villainous. Good stuff right there. Maria Brink helping out on that. I do love her from In This Moment. And, of course, Eve Under Fire going to be teaming up with Five Finger Death Punch, banging out some shows this summer. Going to be a good one. Of course, all the rock shows, festivals, road trip, all that stuff online right now. You can listen to us online, get great deals, read our bios, find out why I look the way that I do. I guess I kind of have a little bio thing in there. I always used to do cartoon characters, and then I just said, screw it. I'm going to show you what I look like, people, and I'm sorry.
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2: Overnight, partly cloudy, a low 68. Later today, mostly sunny, a high of 89. Mostly cloudy Saturday night, low 71. Sunday, mostly cloudy, a chance of a shower, maybe a thunderstorm in the afternoon, high 87. Mostly cloudy Sunday night, a chance of a shower, thunderstorm, low 72. Showers, possibly thunderstorm on Monday, high of 85. Tuesday, partly sunny, but showers likely, a high 87.
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0: Ice Nine Kills featuring McKenna Grace right there, Twisting the Knife. Good song. Of course, Scream 7. They're going to come out with a new one. I do want to see Scary Movie. That's out. I did go see Obsession the other day with my wife, though. That was really freaking good. Don't be a Nikki. That's going to be my tagline. Don't be a Nikki. My wife gets pissed off and a little psychotic. I'm going to go with that one. And I might not live, but I'll try. Green Day next.
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apologies, 3 days grace. I don't do it very often, occasionally. 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I don't always think so. I mean, I'm not like a, you know, an ass. Just saying. 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I'm like, yeah, I got to keep my composure now and then. Not always. Road rage is a thing, huh? Atreyu coming up here is Creed. Looking forward to the fact you're going to be back in the studio with new music. Here's a cranking classic.

0: Trey, you right there, and all for you. Boy, those guys have been touring left and right. Always a big fan of those guys handling their biz. Been around a minute, too, man. I do like that. Remember when Becoming the Bull came out? So good. 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Of course, all the rock stuff, anything you might want to hear, let me know. Track me down on all the socials. Falling in Reverse, Sleep Theory, a number one song for those guys. Yeah, next.
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0: 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Congratulations, Sleep Theory. Calling it, the boys. You know, sometimes from pissy personal experiences and the depths of hell, a song could come out and become successful like that. Love it. 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That song's next.
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2: Here's your 14 First Alert forecast. Overnight, partly cloudy with a low of 67. Tomorrow, partly sunny with a high of 88 and a 20% chance of a stray shower. Tomorrow night, mostly cloudy with a low of 70. And Sunday, mostly cloudy with a high of 84 and a 40% chance of rain in the afternoon and evening. I'm meteorologist Arden Gregory with your 14 First Alert forecast.
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0: that. Let me know what you guys think about that, huh? The Who featuring Johnny Hawkins of Nothing More. Okay. It's called Lost Soul. I mean, I guess I could be a lost soul. I don't know. I'm looking forward to watching that Lestat series. I think it's on FX or something like that. I do like Queen of the Damned. I always dig those type of vampire movies. I do like those. So, I don't know. Check it out, I suppose. Always out there checking out new things. I Prevail into Hell. It's next.
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1: Broken mirror right there. That is Architects. Randy, taking care of the biz right now. New rock from Breaking Benjamin. Here's Day Seeker. Just announced a tour with Emotionless and White. I'm excited about that. Here's Crawl.

0: Something Wicked right there. That is Breaking Benjamin. What a great song. New rock and, of course, a new album on the horizon. No release date as of yet, but I like how Ben brings his boy out on stage. They jam. I want to know who the voice is in there, the little younger voice in that song. I want to try to figure that out. I like it. New rock from President and not me, but you. It's Candlebox next. Hang on.
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0: Looking forward to a new album from those guys. Due out here, I believe it is in September 17th, I think. President right there. That song is called Destroy Me. Great new rock. I'm a big fan of those guys. Got introduced to them when I was seeing the Bad Omens tour. Oh, so good. Of course, out there with Beartooth, man. Really good. Tim Montana on the way in Lincoln Park.
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3: Overnight, partly cloudy, a low 68. Later today, mostly sunny, a high of 89. Mostly cloudy Saturday night, low 71. Sunday, mostly cloudy, a chance of a shower, maybe a thunderstorm in the afternoon, high 87. Mostly cloudy Sunday night, a chance of a shower, thunderstorm, low 72. Showers, possibly thunderstorm on Monday, high of 85. Tuesday, partly sunny, but showers likely, a high 87.
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0: Tim Montana right there. That is Break Me Down, the name of that song right there. I love Tim, man. Grew up in the mountains of Montana. Was basically living on no electricity, and he self-taught guitar, and he is handling his biz, man. Mammoth coming up here in a bit. My name is Randy. Thanks for hanging.
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Well, then, don't be wrong, be right. But don't always be right. That's not cool. Looks like non-point on the way. Poppy, time will tell. It's next.

0: those guys been out with Filter and a helmet and a few others, I believe. 9 point right there. Bullets with a name on it. I was watching a JFK thing the other day, the conspiracy theories. I get that, you know, I go down the tunnel with that. I really do. The rabbit hole, absolutely. Because I've been there, okay? I've been to the grassy knoll. I went to the book depository. I was going, whoa, how could this happen? And then I go down the rabbit hole. And there was something on the TV the other day that I was jamming to. I was like, you know what? You know what? There's so many theories, man. Of course, there was a bunch of stuff got released last year. I don't know. Did we learn something from it, though? Evanescence, New Rock, coming up here in about 5 minutes.
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0: Evanescence New Rock right there. Look for that, huh? It is out. It is available, my friend. Sanctuary. Of course, Amy Lee, very proud of herself, of what she's accomplished. She wants to leave something in this world, and that's what she's doing, huh? Who Will You Follow, New Rock, and of course, a tour with Poppy and so many others. It is going to be a great tour from them. Doing a couple shows at Red Rocks. That'll be good. Shine Down, Safe and Sound on the way, and how it requested Hardy. Why not?
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3: Here's your 14 First Alert forecast. Overnight, partly cloudy with a low of 67. Tomorrow, partly sunny with a high of 88 and a 20% chance of a stray shower. Tomorrow night, mostly cloudy with a low of 70. And Sunday, mostly cloudy with a high of 84 and a 40% chance of rain in the afternoon and evening. I'm meteorologist Arden Gregory with your 14 First Alert forecast.
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0: That album's out and available right now. Eight. What do you think, huh? Pretty good. Safe and Sound, new Shinedown. I've been checking out a couple of tracks off that album. I know that Brent lost his mom, so we put a song about her on there. And then also Brad Arnold. He put a song on about him, so I really dig that. So love to get back to the boys that they toured with back in the day, man. So good. Korn, classic. Falling Away From Me up next.
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1: Yeah. I wake up every morning with my head up in a daze. I'm not sure if I should say this, but I'll say it anyway. Everybody tries to tell me that I'm

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Every wall that I knock down is just a wall that I replace. I'm in a race against myself, I try to keep a steady pace. How the will I escape?

As you wage war, getting blurry, why not? I mean, you know, be careful. Have a DD if you're out about doing whatever it is that you do. Because let me tell you, $5,000 bar tab doesn't sound good, does it? Five-figure death punch on the way. Here's porn star dancing, especially if you leave in a club with glitter all over you, and then you got to go and be in the clink with glitter all over you, and other dudes look at you. Just saying.

0: There you go. Five Finger Death Punch, Eye of the Storm. Ivan Moody bringing the heat on that one. Let me know what you guys think. Of course, the big tour, those guys getting into way with Eva Under Fire next month. That is going to be a good one, my friends. All the deets up at a web, concerts, maybe you want a road trip, maybe going out of town, you want to catch a show, let you know. Give me a call right now. I'll get you dialed in on all the rock info. That's what I do. I live, breathe. My wife thinks I'm watching weird porn, but I'm not. I'm like all over the internet catching where everybody's out on tour. I mean, hell, in Emotionless in White just announced a tour with Dayseeker. Come on.
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0: Pretty Reckless and When I Wake Up. They're out there on the road right now, man. Always a great show. I've never seen them, and I would like to. I would like to see Taylor Momsen, see how their live show is. I've seen some videos, and it just looks like it rocks, man. She got bit by that spider. She was a champ. She's like, I ain't no bitch. I'm handling it. And it's cool, man. She did. She really took a shot, and she's like, I'm fine. It was poisonous. Foo Fighters, Billy Morrison, Sully coming up for a mile.
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2: Overnight, partly cloudy, a low 68. Later today, mostly sunny, a high of 89. Mostly cloudy Saturday night, low 71. Sunday, mostly cloudy, a chance of a shower, maybe a thunderstorm in the afternoon, high 87. Mostly cloudy Sunday night, a chance of a shower, thunderstorm, low 72. Showers, possibly thunderstorm on Monday, high of 85. Tuesday, partly sunny, but showers likely, a high 87.
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0: Billy Morrison and Soliorno of Godsmack. There you go. That is called Becoming. I do like that one quite a bit, my friends. Soliorno, of course, doing well. Dating Dorothy. You like that, huh? Power couple. Billy Morrison, been in many bands like The Cold as well. I'm Randy. I'm out of here, man. You guys enjoy the rest of your day. Blink 182 coming up next.
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0: What's up, bitches?
1: Well, the Knicks are off to a very shiny start. They are now two games up on the Spurs. They beat them last night 105 to 104. What a nail-biter that game was. Game three of your 2026 NBA Finals, Monday night. What up, Greeple? I'm Xavier Durant. Welcome to your Saturday morning hangover.

0: Bear Tooth rocks your Saturday morning hangover. I'm Double D. We gotta keep them separated. Who? I'd say nowadays, almost everybody. Anyway, the Offspring rules next.
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0: Ice Nine Kills featuring McKenna Grace twisting the knife. 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
7: Overnight, partly cloudy, a low 68. Later today, mostly sunny, a high of 89. Mostly cloudy Saturday night, low 71. Sunday, mostly cloudy, a chance of a shower, maybe a thunderstorm in the afternoon, high 87. Mostly cloudy Sunday night, a chance of a shower, thunderstorm, low 72. Showers, possibly thunderstorm on Monday, high of 85. Tuesday, partly sunny, but showers likely, a high 87.
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0: Zach Wilde and Black Label Society for your Saturday morning hangover. I remember sitting and having beers with Zach Wilde at a Hard Rock Cafe back in 2005. Of course, that's when he was still drinking. He has since stopped. We sat there and talked about everything except music. It was, and he was, very cool.
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0: Later tonight, the Belmont Stakes, race number 3 of the 2026 Triple Crown series of horse races. Post time 7:04 Eastern. Not a horse racing fan? No worries. Also tonight, 8 p.m. Eastern, game 3 of your Stanley Cup Finals. The Hurricanes and Golden Knights have one game apiece. And game 3 of your NBA Finals is Monday night.
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7: Today, mostly sunny, a high of 89. Mostly cloudy tonight, low 71. Mostly cloudy on Sunday. Chance of a shower, maybe a thunderstorm later in the afternoon, high of 87. Showers likely on Sunday night, maybe a thunderstorm, a low 72. Showers and possibly a thunderstorm Monday, high of 85. Showers likely, maybe a thunderstorm on Monday night, low 72.
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0: died and you just stood there. 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

0: That's Eva Under Fire with help from Maria Brink, Villainess. 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

0: 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So, yes, it's true. The Bears will be moving out of Chicago.
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0: 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I'm Dave Duran. 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
5: Today, mostly sunny, a high of 89. Mostly cloudy tonight, low 71. Mostly cloudy on Sunday. Chance of a shower, maybe a thunderstorm later in the afternoon, high of 87. Showers likely on Sunday night, maybe a thunderstorm, a low 72. Showers and possibly a thunderstorm Monday, high of 85. Showers likely, maybe a thunderstorm on Monday night, low 72.
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0: So while you're looking for something to do this weekend, get out of the house and blow the stink off, yeah, some new movies hit theaters yesterday. The latest installment of the Scary Movie franchise, also Masters of the Universe and Power Ballad with Paul Rudd. Personally, my next trip to the cinema will be this coming Friday, June 12th, to check out Disclosure Day.
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13: Today, mostly sunny, a high of 89. Mostly cloudy tonight, low 71. Mostly cloudy on Sunday, chance of a shower, maybe a thunderstorm later in the afternoon, high of 87. Showers likely on Sunday night, maybe a thunderstorm, a low 72. Showers and possibly a thunderstorm Monday, high of 85. Showers likely, maybe a thunderstorm on Monday night, low 72.
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0: Well, it looks like we have reached the summit of your Saturday morning hangover. However, never fear, we will be back at it tomorrow. I'm Dave Duran. Remember, don't do stupid stuff, and stupid stuff won't happen to you. I'll see ya.
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0: That's President. And look for their new album. It's on the way in September of this year. Tool coming up. We'll do Puddle of Mud next.
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6: Today, mostly sunny, a high of 89. Mostly cloudy tonight, low 71. Mostly cloudy on Sunday, chance of a shower, maybe a thunderstorm later in the afternoon, high of 87. Showers likely on Sunday night, maybe a thunderstorm, a low 72. Showers and possibly a thunderstorm Monday, high of 85. Showers likely, maybe a thunderstorm on Monday night, low 72.
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0: The latest from Evanescence. That's off their album Sanctuary. Stay close. I got Smashing Pumpkins coming up.
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0: 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We've got games, prizes, and fun going on with Kristen and I. I'm Erin. Until 2 o'clock today, and it is a gorgeous day.
1: Yeah, and guess what? Saturday. Guess what, Erin? The whole event is ad-free thanks to Southern Charm Remodeling.
0: Yes,
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1: And the Rock and Rescue.
0: The Rock and Rescue.
1: Also, come out and get some coffee and cream.
0: Yes.
1: They're keeping us fueled today on site. They came all the way from Henderson to be with us. You know, we're going to get some iced coffee. They actually put ice cream in it. So I'm really excited to try that. That's amazing.
0: They also have ice cream and some lunch sandwiches.
1: I know.
0: Also.
1: I was worried about that because I was like, I'm going to get hungry here pretty soon.
0: Yeah. So coffee and cream. Everything looks great. I am seeing some salted caramel ice cream, some chocolate banana pudding ice cream. Like, they've got some goodies over there. So that's going to be some yumminess for today, too.
1: It'll keep us, you know, caffeinated.
0: Keep us caffeinated. Yeah. Keep us full while we're out here rocking and rescuing everything.
1: Yeah.
0: So even if you're not planning on adopting, come out and volunteer. Take one of the dogs out for a walk on this beautiful day and join us. I mean, we're here for fun. You know, any kind of support you can give to the animal shelter.
1: Yeah. And also, It Takes a Village has free bags of dog food and cat food available.
0: If you're having some trouble,
1: just come out and get some food. And also, we have Floor Concepts. They're doing the Paws on the Floor station here. So if you do adopt your cat or dog, you can come out and get a little paw print on a piece of their flooring. It's so cute.
0: Pick your color, get your paw up there. We are doing the Adopt a Rescue Buddy station.
1: It's so cute.
0: For a donation, you can rescue a little plush animal, and all of the proceeds from that go back to the animal shelter as well. So even if you don't find or not coming out to adopt a real dog, you can take home your own little plushie and help the shelter at the same time. And that is brought to you by Action Pest Control.
1: Yeah, thank you so much.
0: And with those, you get like a cute little adoption certificate too.
1: Right.
0: And have fun.
1: And that's not it.
0: That's not it. We have
1: we have a lot going on, guys. So also, if you go around the shelter and you find those a little miniature dog.
0: Just little figurines. Yes, dogs or cats.
1: Tangela was so nice to hide these for us around the shelter. If you find one, come and see us at the 97X table and you can spin for a prize. And then we also are going to do some bigger giveaways. So if you want to enter to win a few of the bigger giveaways, it's like a two-night stay at Evansville.

0: Ollie's,
1: some movie tickets,
0: yeah.
1: Some holiday world tickets.
0: So come out and see it. We have so much going on.
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2: 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Come out and say hi to Kristen and I. We will be here all afternoon. And again, thanks to Southern Charm, ad-free music for the next 4 hours. So all you get is, again, Owensboro's Best Rock and the voices of your MCs for the day, myself, Aaron, and the lovely Kristen.

0: Hello, this is Kristen, and welcome back to the Rock and Rescue presented by AM Vets Post 75 and made possible, ad-free possible by Southern Charm Remodeling. I'm here with Brooke. How are you today, Brooke?
1: Good.
0: Good. So do you want to tell us a little bit? Today's, or not really today, but back in April, you guys celebrated your one-year anniversary as It Takes a Village, correct?
1: Yes.
0: Okay. So can you give me some of the stats of everything you've done since you became It Takes a Village?
1: So we have taken in a little over 2,600 animals in the year that we've been here. That's included birds, rabbits, some farm animals, some pocket pets, and it even included one deer.
0: A deer?
1: Yes.
0: A deer?
1: Yes. it was actually injured. We did have to end up putting it down.
0: Oh.
1: And then we've adopted out almost 16,000 animals. And then we've had returned owner. We've transferred out almost 200 animals to other facilities. We've released 130 cats back to the community that were fixed via our trap neuter release program. And then we have fixed over 4,500 animals.
0: Wow, that's amazing. That is amazing. Now, what's your role here at the shelter?
1: I am the operations manager.
0: Okay, so you keep everything running like a well-oiled machine.
1: Try to.
0: You try to. I know what you mean. I just. Yeah. So today, since we are celebrating 1 year of y'all being It Takes a Village, Doozy Doe's Bakery has been so kind to donate cupcakes. So if you make a donation to It Takes a Village, you can come and get one of her delicious cupcakes. Have you ever tried anything from Doozy Doe's Bakery?
1: Yes, she actually donated some stuff for us for Vet Tech Week.
0: Oh, good. She's amazing, right?
1: Yes.
0: She does our meal in the field stuff. Like anytime we need sweets, we go to her because she never misses.
1: Yes.
0: It's always so good. But you guys have done some really, really good work here. And we're so happy to be here. And we're really going to try to clear your shelter today. And then also we have a special on, well, I guess I don't know a special, but what about the adoption fees today?
1: Anything that is 6 months older and fully vetted, the adoption fee is waived. The microchip $15 registration fee does still apply.
0: Right.
1: So anybody that is fully vetted and 6 months or older, cats, dogs, that are ready to go today, their adoption fee is just going to be the $15 registration fee.
0: That's amazing. That's a small price to pay for joy, right?
1: Yes.
0: For joy.
1: Yes.
0: Now, do you have animals at home?
1: I do.
0: How many
1: do you have? I have a three-legged dog.
0: You do? I have a three-legged cat.
1: Yes.
0: Well, kind of. She's outside. She's mad at us right now, but, you know.
1: I had a foster dog. He got adopted last weekend.
0: Mm-hmm.
1: I'd had him for 7 months.
0: You did?
1: Mm-hmm.
0: Was it hard to give him up?
1: It was, but he went to a really good home.
0: Good. So you can always volunteer or foster if you can't fully, commit to adopting. I've fostered kittens before, and it's a lot of fun, especially when you have kiddos in the house because they help and, you know, they like to see the kittens play. And,
1: yeah.
0: So it's really great. Okay. Well, thank you so much for, coming out and interviewing with us today, Brooke. Again, thanks to AM Vets Post 75 for presenting this whole event. And thank you for Doozy Doe's for providing us her delicious cupcakes for their 1 year anniversary. Come out and see us. Even if you aren't going to adopt today, if you just want to come and hang out, if you want to win some prizes, or learn more about volunteering,

0: From the latest installment of Scream, it's Aes Sedai Kills featuring McKenna Grace, who is also in the movie. Have you seen the movie yet? I haven't seen it yet. Last time I looked, it was $19.99 on whatever. I'm like, I'm not paying that. So I'm going to wait till it's not $19. Kid Rock coming up. We'll do Nickelback next.
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1: A happy wife, $1 million in Owensboro's best rock. 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

0: Five Finger Death Punch, Eye of the Storm. Speaking of that, the National Oceanic Atmospheric, I don't know, NOAA is what I refer to it as. They're saying not as many hurricanes this year, and which means not as many violent hurricanes. We'll see what happens. They predict every year. They're never right. Disturbed on the way. We got Pearl Jam next.
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0: You are hearing that right. You heard the dog sound. That yes. means that we just got a dog adopted.
1: Our first dog of the day,
0: Daisy Sue, is going to a brand new home.
1: And she's precious.
0: So excited about
1: She is so cute.
0: So excited about it. She's adorable. We got Daisy Sue hooked up with a bright yellow bandana. And
1: a Polaroid picture. And it was perfect. She was looking right at the camera.
0: Oh, yes, yep. yes. So,
1: and they took home a little piece of flooring for floor concept.
0: So that they could do a paw print for Miss Daisy. So fun.
1: Yeah. It is. So, all thanks to AM Vets Post 75 for sponsoring it. And, of course, you're not hearing any ads thanks to Southern Charm Remodeling. So thank you for that. It's just music in the Rock and Rescue today. Also, we want to thank some of our doggy dog sponsors today.
0: We've got a lot of great sponsors who always join us for this event.
1: We do, yeah, every year. So we have
0: the Hospice and Palliative Care of Western Kentucky, who also are representing Tucker's Treehouse, who is a very good buddy of ours as well.
1: Yes, and we have Meg's Trim and Stay. She's over there. It's behind Freddy's. What street is that again? You go all the way down. Oh, before you get to our gym.
0: Before you get to Iron Jungle.
1: Yeah, that's the bowling alley. She's right there. She's awesome. And you know, like, that was like 15 years ago. I used to actually work with her at PetSmart.
0: Of course you did. Yeah, Kristen worked everywhere in this town, I believe. And then we've got Big John's Moving.
1: Big John's Moving. He does it every year.
0: Every year. Also, another annual sponsor is Debbie Nichols with H&R Block, and Mojo's Boneyard Sports Bar and Grill in Evansville. Mm-hmm. Shout out to Tiffany, because she's done it the last couple of years.
1: She has.
0: They've got a lot of great music acts, live music, and then of course our buddy who we're going to get on the air here before too long.
1: Yeah, Cruz, we'll get him on next.
0: Cruz with Cruz's Hoop Squad. Listen,
1: little
0: young entrepreneur. He's 9. Cruz's Poop Squad. He's going to come out and help keep your yard clean. We love him. He's so adorable. Then we've got Head's Duct Cleaning, Logan Barrow's Shelter Insurance, and Western Kentucky Hound Supply, and then also Coffee and Cream.
1: Yes, keeping it fueled today.
0: Yes, with their, listen.
1: Yeah, it's almost, what time is it? It's almost time to go get some.
0: Lunchtime. They've got sandwiches too.
1: I can't wait to try them.
0: But you can put ice cream scoops in your coffee drink. Oh my gosh.
1: A little coffee float.
0: Yes.
1: So ice cream, coffee, what's better? And then we got to do some shout outs for some local businesses here that actually have donated some gift cards for our giveaways today. Thank you for AZIP Pizza over there on Frederick Street. We have Pet Supplies Plus. They donated a gift card. Actually, our first adopter, she actually won it because she found our little, dog figurine.
0: Our little dog figurine.
1: And then Throwback Brand Hats. Blake gave us.
0: Yeah, Blake Smith.
1: Blake Smith of Let's Talk Racing.
0: local celebrity Blake Smith from Let's Talk Racing got us some hats. I think actually he's going to make an appearance this afternoon.
1: Yes. So we'll have to get him on.
0: Celebrities.
1: The one I want one of those hats. I'm hoping. I know. I want to give them all away, but I do want that
0: Throwback
1: little Debbie.
0: Brand has some awesome hats.
1: Yes.
0: And then also the spot coffee and finery on Beach Road, and then Toad Hop Creamery.
1: Yes.
0: They always are very supportive of a lot of things that we do. They donated a gift card that you can sign up and win. Also,
1: community involvement.
0: I love it.
1: Yeah, that's what we love about these events.
0: Yes.
1: The community comes out, everyone, even if you're not going to adopt, you come out,
0: just
1: you volunteer.
0: Just come out and say hi.
1: It's a really nice day. Just take a dog for a walk, hang out with us.
0: Come hang out with us. Tell me and Kristen hi. If you haven't ever met me and Kristen, then you can guess which one of us is which.
1: Yeah.
0: And then also, if you come out, you can enter to win some prizes without doing anything.
1: What prizes do we have?
0: So we have got a $40 gift card.
1: Yes.
0: For Toad Hop Creamery is one of the prizes that you can enter to win.
1: I love ice cream.
0: Oh, their ice cream is so good.
1: Yes, and they're so cute.
0: Butter pecan.
1: Mm-hmm.
0: Fire for ice cream. Not fire, but yes. and then we've got a one-night overnight stay for two at Bally's in Evansville, which also includes a $60 food credit to their sports bar. And then Malco tickets.
1: Yep.
0: Go see some movies. And then
1: where's everybody going this summer?
0: Where is everybody at? They're going on a safari to Splash.
1: At
0: Holiday World. So you can enter to win some fun prizes. You can win some instant prizes if you come out and find one of our little cat or dog figurines.
1: Come out and adopt a rescue buddy from Action Pest Control here in Owensboro.
0: Those
1: little adoption certificate.
0: Yes.
1: It's so cute.
0: And the all the proceeds from the Rescue Betty adoptions go back here to the,
1: right, shelter
0: to help them take care of all the animals.
1: And of course, Floor Concepts.
0: Yeah.
1: If you adopt, you get a little paw print keepsake.
0: Listen.
1: I know.
0: Kristen and I have it rocking out here at the Rescue.
1: We have so much going on.
0: You can hear the guests of honor back there,
1: yes,
0: barking in the background there. They
1: see
0: it.
1: Yeah, they see
0: us
1: and they hear us.
0: They want to be on the radio too.
1: They do. I think we should get Cruz on here next.
0: Yeah.
1: We'll get him on air next.
0: We'll get Cruz to talk to everybody here,
1: yes,
0: on our next break. But for right,
1: yep,
0: now, thanks to Southern Charm Remodeling, we're,
1: yes,
0: going to send you back to
1: thank
0: some
1: you so
0: ad-free
1: much
0: music.
1: And thank you to AM Vets Post 75.

0: Hey.
1: We're back.
0: We are back.
1: The Rock and Rescue.
0: Rock and Rescue.
1: 97X Owensboro's best rock.
0: At It Takes a Village Animal Shelter.
1: Brought to you by AmVetsPo 75. Thank you very much.
0: And Southern Charm Remodeling.
1: Ad-free
0: music.
1: That's amazing.
0: It is amazing. Yeah. We're out here at the Animal Shelter for the Rock and Rescue. Keep in mind that today, while we're here, the adoption fee for animals 6 months and older and fully vetted is free. All you have is the $15 microchip / registration fee, and you're good to go.
1: That's
0: to
1: pretty
0: take
1: good
0: your
1: deal.
0: New family friend home with you.
1: And also, It Takes a Village. They went and picked up a ton of cat food and dog food. So if you are in need of some food for your animals, just come on by, and you can get a free bag.
0: Yep.
1: That's it. That's all you got to do. Just show up.
0: Yeah. And stop and talk to me and Kristen. We've got some giveaways. We've got the little option where if you find one of our little cat or dog figurines, you can spin our wheel of prizes.
1: Which is so much fun.
0: It has been fun.
1: It's been really fun.
0: Yeah. I love it.
1: Yeah.
0: Come see us. It's 11 o'clock. I'm sure most of you are getting hungry.
1: We're an hour in. We're having so much fun.
0: It's a blast. You hear the guests of honor behind us just barking their tails off because they can hear us. They can smell us.
1: Well, and Scooters is back there giving us pup cups.
0: Yes.
1: So I think they get super excited.
0: Our buddy Cruz is here cleaning up after everything. We've got coffee and cream out here. Lunch sandwiches.
1: Lunch is just around the corner.
0: Yeah.
1: And I can't wait.
0: We're early.
1: I can't wait to try their chicken salad.
0: Yeah, so they've got some different kinds of sandwiches.
1: Yes.
0: They've got coffee drinks. They've got ice cream. You can actually get some ice cream in your coffee.
1: Actually, Erin brought it up a really good idea because they do have Diet Coke.
0: Yeah, I want to make a Diet Coke float.
1: We should put a scoop of ice cream in Diet Coke.
0: I think that sounds amazing.
1: I think make it a dirty Diet Coke.
0: Dirty Diet Coke.
1: So it's like you're only eating the ice cream because it's Diet Coke. It's like zero sugar, zero calories. So you're
0: and
1: just having a scoop of ice cream.
0: Diet Coke's

0: it's probably like deleting some of the calories.
1: Yeah, it cancels it out.
0: I think it does. It does. So we're going to, that's what Kristen say. So if you are like-minded with me and Kristen, come out and get a Diet Coke with an ice cream scoop in it. Coffee and Cream is set up here. Awesome for them to join us from Henderson. Super excited to partner with them on this event.
1: Yeah. Just come out if you.
0: We've got the adoption station.
1: Great. Thanks to Action Pest Control.
0: Yes, we've got.
1: Come out and adopt a furry little friend.
0: Adopt a furry Lushy. Little rescue buddy if you're not ready for the real thing just yet.
1: Right.
0: Test, see how good you can take care of the plushie. And then,
1: And also Floor Concepts.
0: Floor Concepts. If you adopt.
1: Get a little paw print. A little keepsake. Get a Polaroid picture.
0: We just love it out here at the shelter. It's so much fun, so much going on.
1: And thanks to AM Vets Post 75, when we're waiting for Terry to show up because we're going to get him on air.
0: I think he should do an interview with us. I think when we said that to him yesterday, he was a little nervous about it. We're like, listen,
1: he didn't like that idea.
0: If Kristen and I can pull it off. Anybody can because Kristen.
1: Wait, if Kristen can pull it off.
0: I mean,
1: Aaron's used to being on air.
0: Sometimes, not all the time. Just, you know.
1: Yeah, she's a pro.
0: Still, we are out here, Rock and Rescue, Owensboro's Best Rock, 97X. Come see us.
1: Come hang out with us.
0: Right now.
1: Come walk a dog.
0: Walk a dog. If you don't want to adopt, just come out and volunteer. Walk a dog. Cruz will clean up out after you.
1: He's doing a great job.
0: Cruz's poop squad is out here just manning the show.
1: Yeah, we'll get him on next.
0: Yeah, he'll
1: be adorable.
0: Little
1: entrepreneur.
0: Kristen
1: sweet baby.
0: And I are gonna start a Cruz's poop squad, poop crew fan club.
1: Yep.
0: And
1: or
0: he's
1: get his clientele through the roof.
0: Yeah, he's gonna be the new star at Cromwell Media. We're gonna get him viral some way.
1: Yes,
0: he's awesome little kid.
1: Such a hard worker.
0: It's an awesome day. It's a gorgeous day here on this Saturday.
1: Beautiful
0: Rock
1: breeze.
0: And Rescue 97X. Get your butt out here. Kristen and I demand it of you right now. We'll see you soon.
2: 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He's been doing some stuff with the German band Electric Cowboy. Yeah, he collaborated with those guys on the new single and video of Good Times Roll. Nine Inch Nails by request.

0: 3 days grace. 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They don't want to go home. And then you're going to get to a certain age when you don't want to leave the house. I guess when you put that much money into it, you want to enjoy it a tad. Breaking Benjamin coming up. We got Stone Temple Pilots next.
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0: Sleep theory. Isn't that the truth? You know, words being worthless. Well, with politicians anyway. This is the way I deal with politicians. I don't listen to anything they say. I just look at what they do. You know what I'm saying? Because they can tell you whatever they want, but you got to watch what they do. That's what you go by. Hoobastank coming up. We got Day Seeker next.
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0: So you ready for some vintage saliva? That kind of sounds gross when I say it. The band got him on the way.
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0: Hello, we are back to the Moroccan Rescue thanks to AM Vets Post 75, and we have a special guest with us today, one of our sponsors, little entrepreneur, Cruz. Hi, Cruz, how are you?
1: Good.
0: Yeah? So you have your own business called Cruz's Poop Squad.
1: Yeah.
0: What made you think, why poop? Why?
2: What made you want to clean up dog poop?
1: Because I saw a need with all the dogs. So, I wanted to do it so nobody else had to.
0: Right. There's a market for it.
2: Yeah.
0: You're so smart.
3: You are so smart.
0: You're going to be a very successful businessman when you grow up. I mean, you already are a business kid.
3: Yeah.
0: So, you've been going around the shelter today, cleaning up all the poop for everyone. How many pounds of poop do you think you've picked up today?
1: I have no idea.
2: You just toss it. You don't even worry about it. You just toss it in the bucket and get it out of here, right?
0: How many Lowe's buckets full? Like three?
1: Two and a half.
0: Oh, wow.
2: Two and a half.
0: That's a lot of doo-doo.
2: That means that you're, like, carrying around those buckets, you're going to build up some muscles, too. By the time you're an adult with this business,
0: oh yeah,
2: you're going to be able to just, like, carry
0: your biceps. They're going to be huge.
2: A dump truck full of it. So you and your dad helps you, obviously, because you don't have your driver's license yet.
1: Yeah.
2: Because you're nine, right?
1: Yes.
2: So your dad helps you out. So that's a fun way, too, for you and your dad to spend time together,
1: yeah.
2: Right?
0: Do you ever ride your bike to someone's house and do it? Just put your bucket, like, on the handlebar? No? Yeah.
2: Because that could be cool,
0: be
2: too.
0: Heavy.
2: You have, like, Cruz's mobile poop squad.
0: Oh, that'd be awesome.
1: Yeah.
2: You just drive around town with poop in your
0: with
2: bucket.
0: A poop truck. Yeah. Yeah. Oh, we really appreciate you keeping the shelter clean today. That's awesome. Even when we set up our tent, there was a few little places and he cleared it out for us, keeping our shoes clean.
2: And how long have you been doing this? A year? Two years?
0: 2 years?
2: That's dedication.
0: That's amazing. That's
2: a lot of community support from such a young man.
0: You want to own your own business when you grow up, too? You want to work for yourself? That's awesome. So where can people find out about your business?
1: Facebook,
0: Cruz's Poop Squad, Facebook. Do you have a phone number or email too? Or is it all on Facebook?
4: Facebook or
0: all on Facebook?
2: All on Facebook, all your information to get in touch with you guys.
0: Oh yeah. And you'll hear him on air too, because he has like one of the best commercials.
2: The best
0: ever
2: commercials. It's our, honestly, Cruz, your
0: it's
2: commercial, everybody at the radio station, that's the number one commercial.
0: We love it.
2: Yeah. Can you tell us your slogan for, what's your slogan you're saying for Cruz's Poop Squad? You remember how your commercial goes?
0: Something about number two.
1: Number two is my number one job.
2: There it is. We love it. Number two is his number one job.
0: Cruz's Poop Squad.
2: Cruz's Poop Squad.
0: We love it. We love that you're so young and you're a young entrepreneur and you're a hard worker. You've been out here all day.
2: All day. And you even helped the shelter because you got one of our rescue buddies.
0: Yes.
2: That you named Perry. That was brought to everybody by Action Pest Control. So you picked out a platypus who is blue. And we named him Perry. We just need to find him a cowboy hat, right?
1: Yeah,
2: for
0: you
2: sure.
0: You think you'll go home with a dog or cat today? No way.
2: You've got a dog at home already, right?
1: I'm trying to get another dog.
2: You're trying out.
0: Listen, I always try.
2: Yeah. Let's go. I mean, honestly, the more dogs you
0: have today, 6 months and older.
2: And the more dogs you have at home, the more practice you get in for your business.
0: That is true.
2: You know, you can do demonstrations and kind of make some more social media content if you have more work to do
0: Facebook
2: with the house.
0: Video, put it up, a little commercial.
2: Yeah. So I think that Dad does need to let you find another dog today, but Dad's looking at me, so I'm not saying it too loud, okay?
0: I think we need one of these t-shirts too, Erin.
2: Yeah.
0: One of Cruz's Poop Squad t-shirts.
2: Is that a thing? Can we get, working on some Cruz Poop Squad merch. So whenever you have merchandise and stuff available, you'll let us know at the radio station.
0: Yep.
2: So we can get some too, right?
1: Yeah.
0: Or like a bumper sticker.
4: Tell them about the shirt. How you made them.
2: Did you design the shirt yourself?
0: Cool.
2: Let me see. Turn around. Here, I'll have Dad turn around.
0: Yeah.
1: The other ones are like, one of them says the problem, put a poop emoji on the back. The second one is the solution, which is the scoop.
2: Yeah.
1: Then the carrier, which is the bucket.
2: Right. Nice. I'm telling you.
0: That is
2: good
0: marketing.
2: We do marketing at the radio station. We might have to get you on a contract to come and work for us when you're old enough so that nobody else snags you away from us.
0: Come help us.
2: We're going to have you come in and do some marketing ideas with all of us at the radio station.
1: Yeah.
2: Yeah, that'd be fun. We love it.
0: Are you having fun today? Yeah. Good.
2: It's a nice, beautiful day. Mm-hmm. All the dogs are barking.
1: Yeah.
2: Yep. Not too hot.
0: There's a nice breeze going.
2: Nice
0: did you get you some coffee yet?
2: Or some ice cream?
0: With the coffee and cream food truck?
2: You got some ice cream. What kind?
1: Mint chip.
0: Oh, yeah.
2: That's a good kind.
0: On a nice hot day.
2: Awesome.
0: We did. We got some ice cream. It's melting a little
2: bit. Ours is melting. We're making, Kristen and I are being healthy. We're making Diet Coke floats. So the Diet Coke takes away all of the...
0: cancels
2: out the ice cream.
0: Yeah. Doesn't count.
2: That's a good idea. Well, we are so glad that you came to hang out with us today. You've been out here working really, really hard, and we appreciate it. I know everybody at the shelter appreciates it.
0: Oh, yeah.
2: And Kristen and I just, we think you're going to be a star.
0: Yes.
2: We think you're already a star. We're ready to do a Cruises Poop Squad fan club.
0: Yeah. Yep.
1: Yeah.
0: I need to hire you to come pick up after my dog.
2: Yeah. Yep.
0: Yep.
2: All right. Well, thanks for coming on the radio with us. Thanks for being here.
0: Thank you.
2: Do you want to tell everybody thanks for listening to Owensboro's Best Rock?
1: Thanks for listening for Owensboro's Best Rock.
0: Yes.
2: Awesome. Awesome. Thank you. That was Cruz with Cruz's Poop Squad. He's out here taking care of all the messes because he's awesome.
0: He is awesome.
2: We'll be back here in a little bit. Come on out.
0: Yes. Thank
2: to
0: you.
2: It Takes a Village on Highway 81 behind the DMV. I'm sorry. I'm a Hoosier. We call it.
0: Oh, yeah. And thanks to AM Vets Post 75 for presenting this event. And thank you, Southern Charm Remodeling, for making it ad free. 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

Nirvana and the song that changed everything in the world of rock music back in the early 90s, much to my dismay. Hey, it's Tayshia. I got Chevelle on the way. How about we do Architects?

0: adult. She'll be 18 in a few months. One of the owners of one of the horses stabbed said this chick had followed her online, was always trying to interact with her, and she was there in the barn while the victim horse's owner was working with the horse. She said the girl kept coming up saying weird stuff, and whenever she left, it wasn't long after, that girl called saying, oh, the horses run around the barn, and it had been stabbed. She was hosing it off when they got there. I mean, we're talking crazy. But yeah, you can find that story online. Ball Beat on the way, Green Day next.
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0: Brian Basham with the Country Roots Morning Show on WBIO. How you doing, Brian?
2: I'm good.
0: How's your day been so far?
2: Busy.
0: Yeah, you're always busy.
2: I know. I had soccer this morning, so yeah. Running around with a bunch of 7 and 8 year olds.
1: Nice.
0: That's exhausting.
2: Yeah. Then I come out here with dogs. So
0: yeah. Oh yeah.
2: It's about the same.
0: Yeah.
2: Let them run.
1: Let them run around.
2: Yeah.
0: So you're here to find a dog or a cat? No,
2: nope, not at all.
0: Sorry, just a dog today.
2: No, I want to look at them.
0: Yeah.
2: But I won't take one home. I don't think Cash would do good.
0: Yeah.
1: Cash is kind of a loner.
0: He's a friend.
2: He has one, Avery. They run together. They're fine.
0: That's fun.
2: No, yeah. But there is a bunch of awesome looking dogs out here.
0: Yeah. Oh, yeah. There's some beautiful dogs.
2: That German Shepherd over there.
0: I know. Some Husky misses. Yeah.
1: And you missed it. We had Cruz from Cruz's Poop Squad.
0: Ran. He did an interview with us.
2: Oh, I love that kid.
1: Yes. And
2: number one and the number two.
1: Yeah, exactly.
0: Yeah. He kept us clean today, huh?
1: Yeah. He was busy all day. And
0: he was.
1: Came on the radio.
0: We even had some, you know, little messes before we set up our tent. He came and he picked it up for us.
1: He even got here before we did. He was ready. Nice. He was ready to rock and roll.
2: That's what he said. He's number one and the number two. He knows what he's doing.
1: He is. Yeah, for sure.
2: He knows what he's doing.
0: Now we just need Terry to come out and say hi to us.
2: Yeah, where is Terry Mathis? I'm calling. Hey, if y'all know Terry Mathis, send him a text, call him, say, hey, they called you out.
1: Yeah.
0: Rob said he was going to come see us, too.
1: So did the other local celebrity, Blake. From
0: Let's Talk Radio.
2: Oh, yeah. He was supposed to get Break back together.
1: Yeah.
2: Hashtag
1: Break. Yes. Yeah. It's been really fun. It's been such a nice day.
0: A lot of prizes been given away.
2: Does these dogs know we're doing an interview right now?
0: They're probably
2: quiet.
0: Yeah, they're probably getting pup cups from Scooters right now.
2: Scooters.
0: They're all hyped up on sugar.
1: Yeah.
0: So
1: Chris and I had lunch from Coffee and Cream.
2: I've been looking over there.
0: They've got tuna and chicken salad sandwiches.
1: Tuna, chicken salad, turkey, cheese sandwiches, ice cream, coffee drinks, regular soft drinks. Kristen and I, we had a scoop of ice cream in our Diet Coke. We figured that canceled each other out. So it's kind of like
0: so
1: we,
0: good.
2: Yeah.
1: So
2: listen, when you're at an event, you can't really count calories because you're burning.
1: So much.
2: Yeah. Like this little girl coming, she's gonna come and get a dog right now.
0: Oh,
2: yeah. I already see it.
0: Yeah,
2: I already see it in her future.
0: What about this one right here coming out?
2: He's ready. He's ready to rock.
1: Ready.
2: That's a good looking dog.
1: That
2: right
1: is a
2: there.
1: Really pretty dog. Pretty dog.
2: Let's call him. Let's name him. We can name him.
0: Batty.
2: Batty.
0: He looks like a little bat from Gully.
2: There we go.
0: His face, but he's brown.
2: You want one of these?
0: But yeah, so
2: go in there and pick a dog. Or let them pick you.
0: Oh, yeah, we got lots of prizes.
2: So anyways, we're out here. It takes a village. They just left me all by myself here on the radio.
0: Look, if you go around the shelter and you find a little guy like this, you can come spin for a prize.
2: Nice.
0: And then if you adopt, you can get a Polaroid picture with the date on it. Floor Concepts has their little floor.
2: Little
0: pieces.
2: Logo.
0: Huh?
2: Oh, yeah.
0: Behind you, see it?
1: Yeah.
2: Oh, yeah.
0: You can do a little paw print, and then Action Pest Control. We got the Rescue Buddy Station, which has been super popular.
1: Yeah.
0: You don't want a real pet, you can adopt a little, you know, plushy pet. And then, you could just enter another giveaway for either Holiday World tickets,
2: Malco
0: tickets, or
1: two-night stay at Bally's.
0: One-night stay.
1: Or a one-night stay for two at Bally's.
2: Trying to give away
1: Kristen was trying to give away a trip to Bali a while ago. She's like, go to Bali on us. I'm like, no, it's Bally's.
2: To Dubai right now. If
0: you don't know how much caffeine I've had today, okay?
1: not Bally's. Not Bally's. Overnight stay at
0: Bally's. Brian, did you know that we're ad-free today for this entire event?
2: Really?
0: Yeah, so Southern Charm Remodeling has made it possible to go ad free, so it's just the Rock and Rescue and 97X music.
2: Yes.
0: How cool
2: is
0: that?
2: Awesome.
1: Yeah.
2: How you doing?
1: Love it. Hi.
0: It's so much fun. It's so
1: breeze.
0: Cool.
1: It's such a pretty
0: nice
1: day.
0: Breeze. It is. I'm glad we're outside.
1: Yeah.
0: Yeah. We were gonna be inside.
1: Kristen was gonna do inside, and that would
0: be allergic to cat
1: allergies, and I was like, I think we should do it outside. Be right here when people walk up.
2: Yeah.
0: It would have been way more chaotic inside, I think. So that was a good call.
1: We take up a lot of space.
2: I don't think the dogs will let you be inside, be quiet.
1: This is for I mean,
2: are they getting that dog? That's a good looking dog.
1: That dog is really pretty.
0: He's handsome.
2: Yeah.
0: Look at that face
1: and that tail. He's got one of those.
0: He's got to be a husky mix.
2: Yeah.
0: Some husky.
2: Well, I hope they take him home.
1: Yeah.
2: Seems like he's doing good with them.
3: Me too. That way we can play with our little buttons on there and do the little dog sound, yeah. Little cat sound every time someone gets adopted.
1: Which we actually, I think we've only done that once.
3: Yeah. We've been having some technical difficulties.
1: That's Callie.
2: That's when you get it, huh?
3: Yeah. Like you hear 30 that. Minutes ago, Callie got adopted.
1: Yeah, Callie got adopted, and we missed it for her. So that's the dog. The alert.
2: Well, this was fun. I enjoyed being out here.
3: Thanks for coming out, Brian.
2: Yeah.
1: Yeah. See what happens whenever you come out to Rock and Rescue celebrities.
3: They just drop local celebrities. Now we have Brian Bashan here at Country Roots Morning Show. Now we just need Rob Nichols with the Retro Morning
2: Show. Where's Blake at? Blake from Let's Talk Racing.
1: He said he was coming, but he's not made it.
2: Listen, I've been getting into NASCAR. I bought the NASCAR game on the PlayStation. So I've been doing some research. I want to talk to Blake about some stuff. Yeah.
1: Hey, you'd be surprised how much you can learn from a video game.
3: Okay. I'm not a video game person.
1: I mean, I'm not either, but like a lot of football players play the football video game.
3: I'm not a sports person.
1: Kind of practice plays and kind of learn plays and stuff.
2: You wouldn't do good.
1: Kristen can be a sports person if she wanted to.
3: I need to come and host a game with you.
2: Let me know when that happens.
1: We need to let everybody know when that
3: people
1: happens.
3: People be like, this? Yeah, doesn't know what she's talking
2: baseball
3: about.
2: Game. She's like, touchdown.
1: Exactly. He hit that one into the goal for a soccer score.
3: It'll be entertaining.
1: Way to hit the puck with the bat. Anyway.
3: Right. Well, thank you for AMVetPost75 for sponsoring this event. Also, it takes a village if you need free dog food or cat food, come out and, you know, nothing. You don't need to do anything. Just come pick up a bag of food for your pets. They have that going on here. We got coffee and cream food truck.
1: And I mean, enter to win.
2: We got a lot of stuff going on. Come and adopt a dog or cat. Yeah, Terry needs to come out.
1: That's the main thing.
3: I would love to clear this show.
1: We have another
2: little celebrity
1: walking, Mr. Caleb Farkas.
2: Yeah. I said we play a song and we'll get Caleb on here.
3: Yep.
2: Give him his theme music. What's his theme music?
1: What kind of theme music do you think Caleb would have?
2: Hello, darkness.
3: I heard him say he likes 90s grunge.
1: He does.
3: So maybe like a Nirvana.
1: Yeah, for sure. Caleb is actually with one of our sponsors, one of our doggy dog sponsors, Hospice of Western Kentucky, and also Tucker's Treehouse. He's one of the handlers for Tucker, our good buddy,
3: who is not with him today.
1: He's not with him.
3: No, maybe it's too hot.
1: It might be too hot for Tucker. Really hot.
2: And Caleb's letting that hair flow in the wind.
1: Caleb's like definitely transitioning over to CJ 100.5 Classic Rock.
2: He is letting it flow. Like just a good vibe.
1: 7X, yeah.
2: Yeah.
3: He's bringing that hairstyle right back, but it looks good.
1: Celebrities everywhere.
3: All right. Well, we're going to get back to the music.
1: We're back to the music, 7X. And we will be back here in a little bit on 97X.
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0: Autumn Kings. Is it crazy that I'm ready for autumn? We're not even into summer yet. I just want to bypass that. I'm good. I mean, I get it. It's hot. I don't care to partake. Stay close. Oh, we got one from Stabbing Westward. I haven't heard this one in a while. We'll do it next.
1: 97X. 97X.

0: awesome sponsors with us here right now, Mr. Caleb Farkas from Hospice of Western Kentucky. Caleb, how are you doing this morning?
1: Great. Yeah, thanks for having us. We always love to sponsor this event at Hospice, and we kind of do it with Tucker Streethouse, right, too. Tucker Streethouse is another nonprofit that we kind of branched off of Hospice. So obviously at Hospice, we provide end-of-life care. At Tucker Streethouse, it's a children's grief center, right, and we do that twice a week, and it's free to the community for any kids that are experiencing traumatic grief.
0: Yeah, and we love Tucker. Tucker's another one of our good buddies at the radio station.
1: Yeah, he was here last year. He's with our nurse out of Henderson today, so he's on the farm today, so I couldn't bring him out today. But but it's a great event here.
0: Yeah, yeah, and Caleb is definitely a supporter of this event because he has, like, 17 pets at
1: four his cats house. And, yeah, three dogs, if you count Tucker as one, and then two other dogs of my own.
0: Rescues?
1: So, not really. We got the littlest one, Lambie, a Chinese Crested, from our groomer. My wife went and got our dogs groomed and came home with a little puppy one day. So that was from our groomer. Declan, that's kind of a long story, but we've had him. The cats are rescues, so I found them at Crossroads. It's a homeless shelter. I was going there to help out one day, and there was three kittens there. We thought we were going to get rid of them when I brought them home and get them adopted, and then we fell in love and kept all of them. And then I've had an older cat for a really long time.
0: Talk to me a little bit about, I know you're here for Hospice, but again, Tucker Streethouse is a part of that, a branch off of that. Talk to me about, like, relationships with dogs and people in what you, in your business, your line of work.
1: Yeah, Tucker is our grief therapy dog. And so, you know, when I bring him around on visits, you can see him just flip a room where, obviously, in what we do in Hospice and at Tucker Streethouse, there's a lot of grief and a lot of difficult situations that he's coming into. And, you know, when I bring him to, like, the Hartford House, our inpatient center, we'll go in and into a patient's room. There might be 10 grandkids centered around grandma who's kind of actively passing away.
0: Right.
1: Obviously, it's a really somber moment. And then Tucker will come in and light up the room just for 5 or 10 minutes. And the thing I always hear is something along the lines of, you don't know how badly we needed this today.
0: Right.
1: And so dogs can be, and cats too, and any animal can really be special for someone and be there. And they're always going to love on you. So the dog, you know, a dog is, and Tucker really senses things well. And I think a lot of dogs do that, where they kind of sense the room and know what's needed. So I think they can be a really special part, and I would highly recommend coming out here and adopting a dog. I think, the fees are covered today, right?
0: If it's a animal 6 months and older, fully vetted, then they're waiving the adoption fees. And then all you have is the $15 like registration fee that covers the microchip. And so it's a great day.
1: So no better day than today to come out here. And it's just a beautiful day out here too as well. So.
0: Yeah. And we've, we have a lot of great sponsors like Hospice of Western Kentucky. We've got the Coffee and Cream truck out here. They've got some sandwiches that are so good. Chris and I have already had that, coffee drinks and ice cream. And you can keep telling everybody you can get ice cream in your coffee.
1: It's like a 2-for-1 there.
0: And it's pretty amazing. AmVets are, making this day happen. We've had a lot of people stop in, and we've got prizes and giveaways, and we still have an hour and a half left to go. So
1: yes, we got plenty of time to make it over here.
0: Yeah.
1: I'm sure even if you made it a little bit after the event, and do they close right at 2 today? Or?
0: I think that they're actually open until 3.
1: So I'm sure if you got here at 2:30, they probably still take care of you. So
0: try to make you here before 3:00. We had Caleb. I don't know if you've had a chance to meet Cruz, but our new buddy Cruz from Cruz's Poop Squad. Cruz is 9. He's a little entrepreneur for 2 years now. Has had his own business where he people hire him to come and clean their yard.
1: I might need to give him a call because I'm sick of going in my backyard to clean it.
0: We will give you his contact information because he was here before Kristen and I got here this morning. And he just comes around with his pooper scooper and a bucket, and he keeps the place clean, and he did a great job.
1: I love that.
0: He's got one of our favorite commercials playing right now. His tagline is number 2 is his number 1 job. So
1: what a smart kid.
0: Yeah, he's adorable. He's 9 years old. It's so awesome, and Kristen and I had him come on, and he talked on the radio, and Kristen was like, "What made you want to do this?" And we're just thinking like, "Oh, he's like, I don't know." But he was like, "There was a need for it." And it was just like, this
1: smart
0: entrepreneur, is more motivated than I am. So he did awesome. So he's been out here. We've got our rescue buddy adoption table. So if people don't want to come out and maybe take a dog for a walk and not take one home, They can still adopt one of our little plushies.
1: You can put them in the microwave and they kind of warm up, and they're kind of like a kind of like what I talked about, a comfort piece. Without the without all the nuances of maybe of having to take care of an animal.
0: And then we've got four concepts. They're at Paws on the Floor if you adopt and want to do a paw print keepsake. So we've had a lot of things going on, and it's been a really gorgeous day out here. So we'll get everybody back to the live music ad-free brought to you by Southern Charm Remodeling, and we'll be back here in a little bit.

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0: are. Trap, neuter, release. Correct?
1: Yeah.
0: Okay. So tell us a little bit about what you guys do.
1: So here in Davis County, obviously we have a large population of stray and community cats where, like, they have feeders, they have people that are feeding them, but they don't have people that are picking them up and taking them to the vet and making sure that they are spayed and neutered and vaccinated. And so what we do is we go out into the community, we make arrangements with caregivers, we set live traps baited with wet food. And then once the cats go into the traps, we take them to clinic, we get them spayed, neutered, vaccinated, and any vet care that they might need. And then we return them back to the area that they came from to stabilize the population.
0: Okay. Awesome. So if someone needed to get a hold of you, if they found like a barn full of cats or something, like how would they contact DNR?
1: They can reach out to us through our Facebook page.
0: Okay.
1: Our phone number's on there, our email's on there. I believe the email is daviscountytnr@gmail.com.
0: Okay. And how long you been doing it?
1: I started in August, but it was established back in 2021 when Michaela, my director, and her husband moved into their house, and there was a litter of kittens born under mm-hmm. their shed.
0: Oh, okay. Yep. So they started it on their own.
1: Yep, they started it on their own. It was just Michaela and her husband for 3 or 4 years. Mm-hmm. And just in the last 8 or 9 months, we've kind of gotten a few additional people on board. Now there's, you know, 6 or 7 of us, and we're able to do more hands-on.
0: Divide, yeah. Yes. So there really is that many stray animals to
1: yes.
0: go and trap. Okay.
1: In 2025, we fixed just under 600 cats
0: wow.
1: in this county, and we have already fixed over 600 cats this year.
2: Just this,
0: just
2: year.
0: This year.
1: Just this
0: Is
1: year.
0: Is it only cats?
1: We only do cats.
0: Okay.
1: Yes.
0: Okay.
1: The shelter, obviously, Davis County It Takes a Village, they have their $25 spay and neuters for all Davis County residents,
0: right.
1: for cats and dogs.
0: Which is awesome.
1: Yes,
0: yeah.
1: Which is incredible, and it's a very, very much needed resource.
0: Yes.
2: I think you told me that Michaela started it because cats are so overlooked in the community.
1: Yes.
2: And it's mm-hmm. something.
1: Cats are very, very underfunded and okay. overlooked. And
0: I wonder why that is. Just too many of them?
1: Probably there's so many.
0: Yeah.
1: And then obviously if cats aren't socialized, like you don't see feral dogs.
2: Right, exactly.
0: Yeah, true.
1: You don't see stray dogs. You don't see feral dogs the same way that we like see stray cats and feral cats.
0: Right.
1: And community cats.
2: And cats have a completely different temperament than dogs,
1: yep,
2: so people aren't as accustomed to dealing with them,
0: right,
2: so they don't know
0: right.
2: how to approach it.
0: And both of you have cats at home?
2: Yes.
0: Oh, yeah. Okay. Have you, I don't know what, you know, here you foster cats, and that's a foster fail, so what would you call it with TNR?
1: Oh, we still call it
0: okay.
1: foster.
2: Yeah.
1: So we are volunteer-based, and we are foster-based.
0: Okay.
1: So all of our cats are in our own homes. They are ours until they're not anymore, because we do find lots of adoptable cats, lots of kittens,
0: mm-hmm.
1: And those cats we don't typically TNR. We typically do adopt them out, especially kittens.
0: How do you adopt them out?
1: We host adoption events, so
0: oh, cool.
1: like Second and Charles is one of our big partners.
0: I love that store.
1: Displaced Pages,
0: mm-hmm.
1: Michael's Craft Store hosts us.
0: That's awesome.
1: Yeah, community partners, basically.
0: Yes. You have to let us know next time you guys have an event.
1: Yes,
0: that would be awesome. We would love
1: we
0: to help.
1: We have several
0: with that.
1: Coming up in the month of June, and then
0: yeah.
1: Yeah, we're going to the Strawberry Festival next weekend just
0: oh,
1: to
0: cool.
1: hand out information.
0: Yep, the cottage.
1: We don't
0: yep.
1: have cats, but we will have information
0: that
1: available.
0: Is awesome. Well, thank you guys so much for the work you do in the community and keeping the animals safe and healthy for us. Like it's really appreciated.
1: We're trying really hard.
0: Well, thank you and. This is the Rockin' Rescue, brought to you by AM Vets Post 75, ad-free by Southern Charm Remodeling.

0: That's what I'm talking about. Some Shine Down, some Rockin' Shine Down. Yeah, that's it's kind of going back to the early days of Shine Down, and I like it. Red Hot Chili Peppers coming up. We'll do Three Doors Down next.
1: Owensboro's best rock.
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0: promised everybody a local celebrity, and we have him here, Mr. Blake Smith from Let's Talk Racing on WVJS. Hello, Blake.
1: Hello. What an awesome day out here. Awesome weather, nice breeze, sun shining, and it's the perfect day to come out and rescue a dog.
0: Absolutely. You hear them in the background.
1: I thought that was Caleb. That's a dog. That's
0: actually a dog. It's not Caleb.
1: Wow.
0: Caleb, yeah, Caleb's out running around out here. I wasn't expecting that. But yeah, it's been a good day. We've had a lot of people stop out and take a look, like maybe mm-hmm. just getting their adoption process started. We definitely have had some luck. We've gotten three gorgeous dogs.
2: I know.
0: Adopted Daisy, Sue, Callie, and Terrence.
2: Terrence, yeah, he was the last one.
0: He was the last one.
2: We were looking at him earlier, and we're like, he looks like yeah. Batty.
0: And we owe Terrence. We owe Terrence the dog adoption alert.
2: Yeah, yeah.
1: Ooh, I like that.
0: Right?
1: The dog adoption.
0: Yeah, yeah. So we've got that. And Coffees and Cream was out here. They just left because they have another event this evening. They were awesome.
2: Busy day, yeah.
0: It was a busy day.
1: And you had a Diet Coke float.
0: I had a Diet Coke float.
1: Which is, like we talked about, you're like cutting calories in half because you're trying to be responsible.
0: Yeah,
1: but
0: absolutely.
1: Also got to have the ice cream, too.
0: Yeah.
2: Their ice cream was so good.
0: Yeah, it was really good. So since I used Diet Coke, the ice cream didn't count.
1: Yeah, it cancels out.
0: Yeah,
1: that's completely. What the 1,000-pound sisters told me. If you drink a diet soda, it cancels out anything else.
0: Anything else?
1: Yeah.
2: And she pays her bills. Her bills are paid.
1: Her bills are paid.
0: Like that. But we'll go with that. But, yeah, it's been a fun day. We have the Action Pest Control Rescue Buddy spot table.
2: That's been super popular.
0: We've gotten a lot of donations from that. We had the Floor Concepts Paws on the Floor.
2: Yes.
0: So the people who adopted animals today got to take a little piece of wood flooring home so that they can do a paint paw print.
1: Can I take what's left to refloor my living room, or is that frowned upon? I'll ask Jordan.
0: That's a Jordan question.
1: Yeah, I'll ask Jordan.
0: Yeah, that's a Jordan question for sure. You can take one of the koozies from Hospice of Western Kentucky that Kayla brought out.
2: Oh, yeah.
0: One of our sponsors for the day. The dogs are...
1: You're getting real crazy. Aggressive, yeah.
2: Scooters is back there.
0: Yeah, Scooters was out giving pup cups.
1: Oh, pup cups is where it's at. Yeah. That's why Brian was here.
0: That's why Brian. Brian yeah. from the Country Roots Morning Show wanted a pup cup, so he came out.
2: Caleb's
0: still
2: waiting for his.
0: Caleb's waiting for his pup cup. Yeah.
2: And also, we had so many local businesses donate giveaways, gift cards, you know, Pet Supplies Plus, the Spot Coffee and Finery. And Toad Hop Creamery and AZIP Pizza.
0: Yeah, yeah. And we've had a lot of people stop by and enter to win some big prizes that we have that we will draw and call those winners on Monday probably. See who won some Holiday World tickets, some Malco tickets, an overnight stay for two at Bally's in Evansville, not the island of Bali that Kristen was calling it.
1: It's easy to get confused.
0: Right. I had to correct her. She's like, an overnight stay at Bali. I'm like, no. Bali.
2: I'd be going to Bali.
0: No Bali trips are being provided by Chromo Media.
2: No. I wish. Kristen. Yeah. Yeah, we'll go live from there.
0: Yes, we will. So, and then also, what else is in there? Oh, that's at the $40 gift card for Toad Hop.
1: Mm-hmm. Ooh, Toad Hop's some good stuff.
0: That's right. Some good for stuff, sure. too. Yeah. Definitely.
2: Doozy Doe's Bakery, of course. They donated cupcakes today for It Takes a Village 1 year anniversary of being a nonprofit.
0: Yep.
2: Yeah.
1: That's excellent. Hannah does such a great job all around the community, whether it be our meal in the field. Whatever it may be, Hannah doing a great job at Doozy Doe's. And I think you can go to a couple different businesses.
0: She's got Crazy Me Gifts and Apparel. Yep. She's got a fridge set up there where you can go and get her stuff. And then also at the Crim downtown. Yeah,
1: they post the cake, and I go to Crim quite often to get a slice.
2: Oh, my gosh.
1: Yeah, the cotton candy cake was good. It was so good.
2: It's always so good.
0: It is always good. So we've had a lot of great sponsors, which we always do.
2: We do.
0: We've had... By the time this is over, we'll have 4 hours of ad-free music courtesy of Southern Charm Remodeling. So the only thing you've heard today was music and then me and Kristen's big mouth.
2: Rock and Rescue.
1: 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Just give them a call. They'll get you hooked up.
0: Call our buddy Josh.
2: They've done some work on our house. Yeah, they do good work.
0: They're awesome.
2: They keep it clean. They're friendly. They're easy to work with.
0: Yeah, absolutely. Just a lot of great sponsors help me and Kristen make this event. Well, help Kristen make this event possible. This is Kristen's Kristen's big baby.
2: Right. Yeah. Do I love doing this? Yes.
0: But
2: yes.
0: It's always fun.
2: You've been such a huge help too.
0: We always have a good time, and most importantly, trying to help some dogs find their forever home.
1: Yeah. Forever home. And this is like, first off, it's a perfect thing for dogs and cats to be adopted. It's like, first off, we're just rocking it here on 97.
2: Next year we'll do that. We'll have a live band.
0: Yeah. That would be nice.
2: Yeah, we'll have like,
1: maybe get the pussycat dolls. That'd be good.
0: I mean, you could, yeah. Maybe so. We'll see. But it's been really fun. It's been such a that breeze feels good. But it's been such a beautiful day.
2: Yeah.
0: And it's been fun.
2: Yeah, thanks to AM Vets Post 75 for presenting this event.
0: Yeah, making it all possible. Yeah, so
2: we really appreciate all of our sponsors. You know, we have a lot of our Doggy Dog sponsors, which, you know, is Doozy Does, Hospice and Palliative Care, Western Kentucky, Meg's Trim and Stay, Big John's Moving, H&R Block, Debbie Nichols, Mojo's Boneyard, Sports Bar and Grill, Cruz's Poop Squad.
0: Cruz was here.
2: Little cutie patootie Cruz.
0: Blake, have you had a chance to meet Cruz yet?
1: I have not.
0: Do you know about Cruz?
1: I know about Cruz, yeah. I've seen his stuff on social media.
0: We love Cruz. He's the sweetest kid, he works so hard.
2: So cool.
0: I'm not even kidding. Chris, he came on and talked with us earlier before they left, and Kristen asked him, she's like, what made you want to do this? And I was just expecting him to be like a kid and be like, I don't know, I'm bored, something to do. And he literally just looked at Kristen, he's like, there was just a need for it. I'm like, this kid's a genius.
2: He is. He's going to be a very successful businessman. Yes. He's very a business kid.
0: Business kid.
2: I mean, yeah.
0: We decided, I mean, he's got our favorite commercial. His tagline is perfect. You know, number two is his number one job. Yeah.
1: I like that. Awesome. That's very creative.
2: He's a natural on air.
0: Yeah. He went on air, and he was even out here before Kristen and I got out here, and he got everything cleaned up, and people were coming out and taking dogs out for walks, and he was just there to clean everything up. It was great.
2: How many buckets did he
0: have? He said that he probably guesstimated about 2.5
2: buckets.
0: Lowe's
1: buckets.
0: Yeah.
1: Of the number two.
0: Of the number two.
1: Yeah.
2: His number one.
0: It's his number one. So if you have pets who go out in your yard, please give our friend Cruz a call and let him come and clean up for you, because it's his thing to do. Yeah. So it's been a great day.
1: Yeah. Absolutely.
0: So we'll go ahead and get it back to, we've got about 15 more minutes of ad-free music, so we'll go ahead and get it back to there again from the Rock and Rescue on 97X.

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0: still have some people out here. I mean, the shelter doesn't close until 3.
1: Right.
0: So
1: I want to take that one home, that husky right there.
0: That husky's super pretty.
1: It's like a mini husky.
0: Yeah. But the shelter doesn't close until 3, so if you're still thinking about coming out, go ahead and come on out. There's still some dogs. We've still got people here who are looking at some dogs.
1: They're having that special for the rest of the day.
0: Special's going on the rest of the day.
1: 6 months and older, no adoption fee.
0: Right, no adoption fee, just a $15 registration slash microchip fee. Awesome. It's been a really great day. We had coffee and cream out here.
1: Yes.
0: We've got Caleb from Hospice of Western Kentucky out here. They were one of our doggy dog sponsors.
1: Yes.
0: Action Pest Control

0: got some dogs adopted today. We got some cats adopted today. And push the adoption alert. Yeah.
1: I think next year we'll clear the shelter.
0: That was loud. That was a cat one.
2: Real loud.
0: I think Jalen might have put a cougar on that one on purpose. But
2: voice of the McLean County Cougars, Jalen Darty.
0: Yeah, shout out to Jalen for giving us our adoption alerts.
1: Yeah,
0: the dogs.
1: Just thank you to all of our sponsors.
0: It's been so much fun today.
1: And all the local businesses that donated for giveaways. Thank you so much.
0: Yep, it's been a very fun day. So if you've been listening, we appreciate you as always on Owensboro's Best Rock 97X.
1: Yeah.
0: And keep an eye out for more events that we've got coming up with 97X, with our sister
1: busy
0: stations.
1: Busy summer
0: at Cromwell Media. So we appreciate it. And follow us and all of our stations on Facebook.
1: Thank you, Terry and Vets Post 75 for presenting this event.
0: Yeah, Terry even stopped out. We couldn't quite get Terry on the radio.
1: That's okay.
0: Fine.
1: I understand that. Yeah.
0: It's not for everybody. Not everybody can be like Blake and be just amazing at it.
2: Local celebrities.
0: Yeah. We had Brian.
2: You had me and Brian Basham here the same time.
0: From
2: like
0: Country.
2: 2 minutes.
0: Break. Yeah.
1: We had break.
0: Break
2: was reunited.
0: Yeah. Yeah, absolutely. So thank you again so much for listening. Thank you again to all of our sponsors.
1: Yes.
0: And most importantly, for everybody who came out and adopted an animal today. That's what it's all about. So we appreciate you.
1: And thank you to It Takes a Village for letting us come out and spend the
0: day
1: with them.
0: Absolutely. Absolutely. So we thank everybody involved. We hope you have a great rest of your weekend. Yeah. Be safe and have some fun. Yeah. Thank you again from Owensboro's Best Rock 97X.
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Well, there's some Rob Zombie. It's JJ getting settled in for this Saturday. Five Finger Death Punch is on the way, and right now it's the funeral portrait.

0: I kind of like that new song. It's new from Atreyu. It's called All For You. And JJ here on Saturday. The Pretty Reckless is not too far away. And get ready for Live. They're coming up next.
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0: That's the new one from The Pretty Reckless, When I Wake Up, the name of the song. JJ, here on Saturday, thanks for spending part of your weekend with us. The new one from Seven Dust is not very far away. We're going to do some Metallica, and it's Bush coming up next.
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6: Today, mostly sunny, a high of 89. Mostly cloudy tonight, low 71. Mostly cloudy on Sunday, chance of a shower, maybe a thunderstorm later in the afternoon, high of 87. Showers likely on Sunday night, maybe a thunderstorm, a low 72. Showers and possibly a thunderstorm Monday, high of 85. Showers likely, maybe a thunderstorm on Monday night, low 72.
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That's a new one from Seven Dust. Their new album is called One, and that's called Unbreakable, the name of the song. New Seven Dust and JJ here. On Saturday, we're going to jump into another hour. We'll do it with some White Stripes coming up next.

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There's some Soundgarden. It's JJ with some Shinedown not too far away. And right now, the new one from Ice Nine Kills featuring McKenna Grace. She's an actress and a vocalist. 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

0: There's Hardy's Psycho. It's JJ here on Saturday in the middle of summer now. We're already into June, and where I'm at, it's already warming up. Some new Breaking Benjamin is not very far away, and 311's All Mixed Up. That's next.
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0: That's the new one from Breaking Benjamin. It's called Something Wicked. And the official word on a new album from Breaking Benjamin, the new as yet untitled full-length album is expected to be officially released later this year. So there you go. It's JJ with some President on the way, some Alice in Chains, and Nonpoint coming up next.
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5: Today, mostly sunny, a high of 89. Mostly cloudy tonight, low 71. Mostly cloudy on Sunday, chance of a shower, maybe a thunderstorm later in the afternoon, high of 87. Showers likely on Sunday night, maybe a thunderstorm, a low 72. Showers and possibly a thunderstorm Monday, high of 85. Showers likely, maybe a thunderstorm on Monday night, low 72.
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0: That's a band called President. It's called Destroy Me, the name of that song. And JJ with another hour right around the corner here on Saturday with some Smashing Pumpkins. We're going to kick it off with them coming up next.
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Wake Up Calling with Papa Roach. It's JJ. We're cruising through Saturday. Thanks for spending part of your weekend with us. Some Rage Against the Machine is on the way, and it's Volbeat now.

0: That's the new one from Evanescence. Who Will You Follow? The name of the song. JJ with some new Sleep Theory coming up and some Weezer coming up next.
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0: That's new from Sleep Theory, Words Are Worthless, the name of the song. It's JJ here on Saturday with some Poppy lined up and Collective Soul's December. That's coming up next.
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7: Today, mostly sunny, a high of 89. Mostly cloudy tonight, low 71. Mostly cloudy on Sunday, chance of a shower, maybe a thunderstorm later in the afternoon, high of 87. Showers likely on Sunday night, maybe a thunderstorm, a low 72. Showers and possibly a thunderstorm Monday, high of 85. Showers likely, maybe a thunderstorm on Monday night, low 72.
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0: That's new from Poppy. Time Will Tell, the name of the song. JJ, don't wander too far away on this Saturday. We're going to jump into another hour of great rock with The Offspring. They're coming up next.
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Band out of the UK, Architects, that's called Broken Mirror, that's new. It's JJ here on Saturday. Some 7 Mary 3 is on the way, and Rabbit Hole, Cowards Part 1. It's Chevelle now.

0: We just got that in. That's the new one from Five Finger Death Punch. Eye of the Storm, the name of the song. JJ, stick around for 3 Days Grace's new one. Some 7 Mary 3 is coming up, and some Audio Slave. They're coming up next.
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8: Tonight, mostly cloudy, a low 71. Mostly cloudy on Sunday, a chance of a shower, maybe a thunderstorm in the afternoon, high of 87. Sunday night, mostly cloudy, 60% chance of a shower or thunderstorm, low 72. Showers and possibly a thunderstorm on Monday, high of 85. Chance of a shower or thunderstorm Monday night, a low 72. Showers likely, maybe a thunderstorm Tuesday, high 87.
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0: Not a bad tune from Tim Montana. That's called Break Me Down. It's JJ here on Saturday. Hope your weekend's going well. Don't wander too far away. Some bad omens will jump into another hour with them. Coming up next.
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Hard to believe that was 20 years ago when Anima from Tool came out. It's JJ. Some Pop Evil is not too far away. Right now, the new one from Dogstar. This is called All In Now.

0: Papa Roach with Scars. The new one from Beartooth is not very far away. Some Pop Evil coming up. And a 90s band that's been around and touring all this time. We're going to do some Fuel coming up next.
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0: Brand new from Beartooth. That's called Free. It's JJ with some new Shine Down, Pierce the Veil lined up. Sum 41, we'll do them coming up next.
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6: Tonight, mostly cloudy, a low 71. Mostly cloudy on Sunday, a chance of a shower, maybe a thunderstorm in the afternoon, high of 87. Sunday night, mostly cloudy, 60% chance of a shower or thunderstorm, low 72. Showers and possibly a thunderstorm on Monday, high of 85. Chance of a shower or thunderstorm Monday night, a low 72. Showers likely, maybe a thunderstorm Tuesday, high 87.
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0: That's Safe and Sound, the new one from Shinedown. It's on their new album, 8, which just became available about a week ago. Hope you grabbed it. It's a good one. 18 songs on that whole album. It's JJ with another hour right around the corner. We'll jump into it with some Sublime coming up next.
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